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6: 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Ponderosa pines are the Montana state tree, and the largest is growing in Mineral County on Fish Creek south of Alberton at 195 feet tall. 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
7: 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Clouds increasing. Chance of showers by morning. Temperature 50 to 54 tonight. Spotty showers through the day. Steadier early on and back to easing up in the afternoon. 62 to 66. Mostly cloudy Friday night, down to the 40s. And for Saturday, clouds, limited sunshine, 64 to 68. Showers redevelop for Saturday night into Sunday. Rain likely as temperatures get stuck in the mid-50s. This is Montana Radio meteorologist Phil Spivak.
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7: 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Clouds increasing. Chance of showers by morning. Temperature 50 to 54 tonight. Spotty showers through the day. Steadier early on and back to easing up in the afternoon. 62 to 66. Mostly cloudy Friday night, down to the 40s, and for Saturday, cloud, limited sunshine, 64 to 68. Showers redevelop for Saturday night into Sunday. Rain likely as temperatures get stuck in the mid-50s. This is Montana Radio meteorologist Phil Spivak.
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2: 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Clouds increasing, chance of showers by morning, temperature 50 to 54 tonight, spotty showers through the day, steadier early on and back to easing up in the afternoon, 62 to 66. Mostly cloudy Friday night, down to the 40s, and for Saturday, clouds, limited sunshine, 64 to 68. Showers redevelop for Saturday night into Sunday. Rain likely as temperatures get stuck in the mid-50s. This is Montana Radio meteorologist Phil Spivak.
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7: 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Clouds increasing, chance of showers by morning, temperature 50 to 54 tonight, spotty showers through the day, steadier early on and back to easing up in the afternoon, 62 to 66. Mostly cloudy Friday night, down to the 40s, and for Saturday, clouds, limited sunshine, 64 to 68. Showers redevelop for Saturday night into Sunday. Rain likely as temperatures get stuck in the mid-50s. This is Montana Radio meteorologist Phil Spivak.
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6: 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Clouds increasing, chance of showers by morning, temperature 50 to 54 tonight, spotty showers through the day. Steadier early on and back to easing up in the afternoon, 62 to 66. Mostly cloudy Friday night, down to the 40s, and for Saturday, cloud, limited sunshine, 64 to 68. Showers redevelop for Saturday night into Sunday. Rain likely as temperatures get stuck in the mid-50s. This is Montana Radio meteorologist Phil Spivak.
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6: 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Clouds increasing, chance of showers by morning, temperature 50 to 54 tonight, spotty showers through the day. Steadier early on and back to easing up in the afternoon, 62 to 66. Mostly cloudy Friday night, down to the 40s, and for Saturday, clouds, limited sunshine, 64 to 68. Showers redevelop for Saturday night into Sunday. Rain likely as temperatures get stuck in the mid-50s. This is Montana Radio meteorologist Phil Spivak.
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4: 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Increasing cloudiness through the overnight down to 51. West to northwest winds at 5 to 10 miles per hour. Mostly cloudy. Spotty showers Friday with a high of 65. Cloudy Friday night, 46. Partly sunny at times, 66 on Saturday. Afternoon showers, 62 on Sunday. I'm Montana Radio Meteorologist Russ Merley.
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2: 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Increasing cloudiness through the overnight down to 51. West to northwest winds at 5 to 10 miles per hour. Mostly cloudy. Spotty showers Friday with a high of 65. Cloudy Friday night, 46. Partly sunny at times, 66 on Saturday. Afternoon showers, 62 on Sunday. I'm Montana Radio Meteorologist Russ Murley.
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4: 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Increasing cloudiness through the overnight down to 51. West to northwest winds at 5 to 10 miles per hour. Mostly cloudy. Spotty showers Friday with a high of 65. Cloudy Friday night, 46. Partly sunny at times, 66 on Saturday. Afternoon showers, 62 on Sunday. I'm Montana Radio Meteorologist Russ Murley.
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4: 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Increase in cloudiness through the overnight down to 51. West to northwest winds at 5 to 10 miles per hour. Mostly cloudy. Spotty showers Friday with a high of 65. Cloudy Friday night, 46. Partly sunny at times, 66 on Saturday. Afternoon showers, 62 on Sunday. I'm Montana Radio Meteorologist Russ Merley.
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3: 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Increasing cloudiness through the overnight down to 51. West to northwest winds at 5 to 10 miles per hour. Mostly cloudy. Spotty showers Friday with a high of 65. Cloudy Friday night, 46. Partly sunny at times, 66 on Saturday. Afternoon showers, 62 on Sunday. I'm Montana Radio Meteorologist Russ Murley.
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5: 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Lots of clouds, spotty showers, 65 today. North winds at 5 to 15. Mostly cloudy, 46 tonight. Tomorrow becoming partly sunny with a high of 66. Partly cloudy, 45 Saturday night. Lots of sunshine Sunday, 67. Partly sunny, 62 on Monday. I'm Montana Radio Meteorologist Russ Murley.